0: Fiesta en Balnearia.
1: I'm out in the jungle here, looking for the rarest form of the cackle there is. Something unbearable. Oh, goody! There it is! It's yelling upon its mate! Let me get a little closer. Oh, apparently the cackle thinks I'm the mate! I must start running now! One bite out of this cackle, it's over for me! Crikey!
2: Sigue el ritmo.